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still shudder when I think of the denim mania after Britney and Justin wore that outfit. Throwing it back to the 2000s this Labor Day long weekend, only on Freak 90.5.

Labor Day is to celebrate the 8-hour workdays, 8 hours for recreation, and 8 hours for rest. We say it's just another reason to enjoy a long weekend.

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Now, what if we told you that we play them all? 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

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Guess we better make the most of this Labor Day long weekend. 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

FYI, it's the Labor Day long weekend, which means no work until Tuesday. 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

Angelina, Bennifer, and who could forget the I love her moment? Yeah, we really thought they'd be endgame, didn't we? 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

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I say you look so fine that I really wanna make you mine. 4, 5, 6, come on and get your kicks. 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
5: Half a kilometer south of Fowler's Corners on County Road 28, there's a little stop with big promise. 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Half a kilometer south of Fowler's Corners on County Road 28.
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99.5 Resurrection Sunday. It's FM and Phasers on Stun. I'm Graham, getting things going here on this Labor Day long weekend, Sunday morning, going till the noon hour, the unfortunately unofficial wrap-up of summer. I was going to say the time we turn all things pumpkin spice, but looks like we got that early jump on that. Just like Halloween seems to be now a July, August thing. And I've already seen Christmas stuff out already. I don't know what's going on. Split Enz had an interesting way of coming up with their songs. Tim would come up with a name, and it was up to Neil to actually write a song around it. Neil's also responsible for the guitar riff off the top of this one, saying it was the only riff he knew how to play at the time. Split Enz and I Got You, Resurrection Sunday, Freak 90.5.

things aren't for sleeping. They're for resurrection. Classic alternative rock has been reborn. Resurrection Sunday. 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

95.5 Resurrection Sunday with the Sundays. Funny how that works. Graham here. Thompson Twins initially began as a 7-member group. After signing a deal with a record company, they dumbed the group down to 3 people, changed their sound from what some would describe as artsy to a more pop sound that was filling stadiums in the 1980s. This one, 1983, the Thompson Twins and Hold Me Now, Resurrection Sunday, Freak 90.5.

0: Freak 9.5 Resurrection Sunday, Gary Newman, Cars coming up, Joe Jackson, and put on your dancing shoes. The Hooters are coming up.
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Joe Jackson and Sunday Papers. It's Graham here. And it's been 45 years since Men at Work released Business as Usual. The group is celebrating that milestone with a mini tour this fall around their native Australia. Of course, big single coming off that one, Down Under. Resurrect.

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It's Graham here, and this one is considered to be the first of the songs to use computer graphics in their music video. 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

0: Talk Talk. Coming up, Devo. Yaz as well, with a song that includes a laugh. A laugh that was used in 100 other songs, including the Macarena.
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Spring 9.5 Resurrection Sunday with Devo Can't Get No Satisfaction. It's Graham, and this was the only top 10 hit for the Talking Heads in both the U.S. and Canada, but apparently the rest of the world didn't like it as much as we did. 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Burn Down the House, Talking Heads, Resurrection Sunday, Freak 90.5.

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Freak 9.5 Resurrection Sunday, Jane's Addiction. 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Jim Kerr and Charlie Burchill of Simple Minds have come together to write the book called Our Secrets Are the Same. 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Right now it's Simple Minds and Alive and Kicking. Resurrection Sunday, Freak 90.5.

0: 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Coming up, Adam Ant and Kate Bush is on deck.
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Freak 9.5 Resurrection Sunday, Adam Ant and Kings of the Wild Frontier. It's Graham. Peter Rokia, Pete's Hockey is back on your radio on September the 17th. It's fast approaching. Pete's do have one more home preseason game. It is going to take place this Saturday afternoon at the Memorial Center against the Niagara Ice Dogs. And then they're all ready for regular season action. So get ready for it. 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

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It's Graham, and don't forget to make sure you tune in to Woody Show tomorrow. 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

Freak 9.5 Resurrection Sunday with Mott the Hoople. I'm Graham, and this one-hit wonder almost didn't make it to North America. It was released in Germany in 1983, and record producers actually had no intentions of releasing it worldwide, but a DJ with a Los Angeles radio station called KROQ heard it, started playing it. That then led to the recording of an English version of the song. It hit number two in the charts in 84, being held out of the top spots by Van Halen's Jump. Nina, 99 Red Balloons, Resurrection Sunday, Freak 90.5. You

0: 9.5 Resurrection Sunday with the Go-Go's. Still to come, Iggy Pop, M, with some music of the pop variety next.
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Freak 9.5 Resurrection Sunday with Iggy Pop and The Passenger. It's Graham wrapping things up here on this Labor Day Sunday. Don't forget the Y2K long weekend resumes after the noon hour. And make sure you're listening tomorrow morning as well. Yes, there is another edition of The Woody Show, and Woody will be revealing the details of our next big giveaway. You'll want all the details on that. So make sure you join us tomorrow morning from 6 till 10 for The Woody Show on your radio, 90.5 FM, or on the iHeartRadio app. You can look up Freak 90.5 and stream us from anywhere and everywhere you may possibly be over the course of this Labor Day long weekend. Enjoy. It's a gorgeous Sunday. Flock of Seagulls. 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

still shudder when I think of the denim mania after Britney and Justin wore that outfit. Throwing it back to the 2000s this Labor Day long weekend, only on Freak.

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4: 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Legal bunny.
3: Yeah.
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3: Yeah. Caton de Tulier.
2: Yeah. 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First of all, the name, right?
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2: Greg, what did you determine? Right. What's the minimum weight for an animal to be considered a dog?
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2: Oh. Okay.
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2: 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These like squishy things. And my wife goes, hey, can you run it over to their house? And she said, no, I'm not doing it. And it was because she wanted to keep the butter. Why are we giving this girl?
4: Yeah.
2: It's like, this is her friend.
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2: Yeah, and now my daughter already has butter. So why wouldn't you want the other friend to have the butter?
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Angelina, Bennifer, and who could forget the I love her moment? 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
2: her,
4: bunny.
2: Yeah. Her new cat that identifies as a dog.
3: 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Caton de Tulier.
2: Yeah, okay. First of all, the name, right?
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2: 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Right. What's the minimum weight for an animal to be considered a dog?
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2: Oh. Okay.
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9: The smell of a jerry can at 6 in the morning. That first cup of coffee in your cottage country mug. Your old ski vest, a little faded but so comfy. There's still dew on the seats as your boat idles across the cove. Your kids snug in their life jackets. A picnic lunch. Boats anchored while the kids jump off the rocks and climb that rope swing. You're the last boat in. A crank of the lift echoes off the pines. You wipe down your brand new Regal as you wave, "I see you tomorrow."
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